0: long I'm Zyman, no see the man, you know.
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0: What? 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

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From the 11th to the 13th of September 2026. 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With top live band performances throughout the weekend. From the Magnificent Exodus, Scartopia, The Regulites, Scardust and Scarburst UK. The fantastic Marcia Hastings 1066, featuring a solo performance from Kelly Foyster, with more announcements to follow. And not forgetting the top vinyl DJs on two sound systems across the three-day weekend, spinning all your favourite ska, rocksteady, early reggae and two-tone favourites. 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

Good morning and happy Father's Day to all you daddies out there. 2 seconds. I could hear an alarm. Right, there you go, guys. That was obviously Dance With My Father. Dance With My Mind by Don Campbell, by Dance With My Father, Luther Vandross. And Richard Marx wrote that. How are we all doing today on this fabulous Sunday morning? It is going to be a beautiful Father's Day. It's roasting where I am in Great Yarmouth. And I've got some great songs and dedications for everyone. So we started with that one. We're going to go in with a bit of this, a bit of Buzzy Signal. And you will know it as The Gambler. This is for Nikki's daddy, Jono. Happy Father's Day. Lots of love from Nikki.

There you go, guys. That was a bit of the gambler there for you. Buzzy Signal, and originally obviously done by Kenny Rogers. And that was especially for you, Jono, from your beautiful daughter, Nikki, who says, Daddy, I love you loads, and I hope you have a fabulous day today, and we can't wait for you to come round and see myself and all the kiddies. Oh, my God, such a magical day today, isn't it? Right, up next, we are going to play a bit of... We're going to go in with a bit of... A bit of Have You Ever Seen the Rain? This one is going out for Carly and George. Have an amazing day, George.

there you go. That's especially for you, Georgie boy, from your beautiful daughter, Carly. Right. Up next, I'm going to play a bit of Bristol Love. And this is called Nikita. And it's from Nikita to her dad, Paul. Also from my brother, Josh, and Mark.

there you go, guys. That was a bit of Bristol love for you there, and Nikita, especially for Paul, and he is from Portsmouth. Right, I'm going to play a bit of Chase the Devil Away and a bit of Max Romeo and The Upsetters. Ali Scabba. Happy Father's Day, everybody out there. I hope you all have a wonderful, amazing day.

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So we've got Isn't She Lovely? And this is, excuse me, this is from Colin, and it's to his daughters, Michelle, Rachel, and Rebecca. And it's Isn't She Lovely? Bit away wonder now. That's daddy and daughter time. 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

Well, sorry, guys. 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Sorry, Colin and girlies. We cut that one off a little bit too short. But up next, we've got a bit of this, a bit of Dreadlock Holiday, and, of course, Amazing 10cc.

0: There you go, guys. That was 10cc for you there and Dreadlock Holiday. Oh, my God. The weather this morning, great sunny, great Yarmouth. It's absolutely beautiful. I mean, it's hot. It's going to be red hot. So if you are popping past or you are heading to the seafront or you are just in Yarmouth, make sure you pop into our sponsors pub, the Prince Regent, which I do own. I will be there 12 to 3 today and then I'm off myself for a week. Also, don't forget Raw's Menswear, which is 5 doors down. Say hi to Chris from us as well. And I just hope you're all having an absolutely amazing day. I mean, we're only half an hour into it. So the day is yet young. Right, we're going to play a bit of this. And it's Tess Anchin. And you're going to know it. It's a bit of a country number. And it's a Don't You Make My Brown Eyes Blue.
1: Oh, yeah, yeah, yeah.
0: I'm Ali Scarbar, and this is your wake-up show.

0: Ah, there you go, guys. That's the Wonder of You there by Cynthia Solis. I'm Ali Scarva. This is Big Boy Radio, if you've just tuned in. And it is Father's Day. So happy Daddy's Day to everybody out there today. And up next, we're going to play a bit of this. It's for Peter, and it's called King of the Road. It's a bit of Freddie MacGregor.
1: No, no, I see it.

0: King of the Road. I am King of the Road.
1: Oh, there you go, guys. There's King of the Road for you there. And that is especially for Peter. And I'm also going to give a shout out to a bloke called Yorkie. Whether he's listening or not, I don't know. But that song reminds me of you as well, darling. So I hope you're having a great day, right? We're going to go in with a bit of Tipping Over now. And I do like this one. And it's Hit the Road, Jack.

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1: There you go, guys. There's our advert for our sponsors pub, the Prince Regent in Great Yarmouth, NR302AJ. I'm going to tell you what's going on there. 17th, 18th, 19th of July, we've got a three-day event happening free of charge. Yes, you heard it right. Free of charge because of the combination between me and Jeff Longbar, who owns Beat Boy Radio. So, yeah, we're putting on this gig and it's going to be great. There's seven artists over the 3 days. You've got Kaz Brown and Lily Ayres on Friday. You've got Master Hastings from 1066, Stardust, and of course Mr. H on Saturday. And Sunday, we've got Rasta Ziggy and HMS Swagger. Of course, there'll be Boot Boy DJs in between. I'll be playing on the Saturday afternoon, so pop down for that. But get in early, guys, because it's free, and once we're full, we are full. We've also got a Rib Stripe Bar, and Caribbean Lick Food will be coming. Also, DJs will be playing at our other sponsor,
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1: And there you go, guys. That's Raw's Menswear there. That's only just down the road from the region. I mean, you're talking like 30 steps. So you got music, you got food, you got booze, and you got a shop to get your clobber from. Amazing weekend. Get it in the diary. 17th, 18th, 19th of July. We are going to show you a great weekend. And let's all make some memories together. Right, up next, this song I've got coming up. This actually reminds me of my childhood. My dad, Big Stevie. Happy Father's Day, Big Stevie. Love you lots. See you later. Free prezzies. He used to have a jukebox. He came home one day from the pub with his jukebox. As you can guess, my mum, Kath, was not happy at all. And this is one of the songs he used to play early on a Sunday morning. It's a bit of Ian Dury.

There you go, guys. That was the injury there and the Blockheads. Right, up next, I'm going to play a bit of this. And it's for Vinny, and it's called Turn in Japanese, and it's the Vipers.

Oh, there you go, guys. A bit of My Sharona and the Knack there for you, right? Up next, this one is going out for Jeff Long by himself. He absolutely loves Green Day. So it's a bit of Boulevard of Broken Dreams. And this one is for you, Jeff, man. Hope you're having a wonderful Father's Day, my lovely. And I will speak to you in a little while. I know you're listening as well.

0: Yeah, guys, that was Green Day for you there, little duo, little double song up there, you know what I mean. Right, this next one I've got coming up, it is for the manageress of the Prince Regent, for her daddy who's watching us from the skies, and it is Another Brick Wall. Bit of boost.
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0: Just for you, Shannon.

I meant to press stop there and I pressed the wrong button, but that just shows how live I am. Right, that was a brick wall, and that was a special get out for Shannon, for her daddy, Moose. Right, up next, I'm going to play this one. This is for all the Lambretta daddies out there, all them that love their Lambrettas. I've got to stick this one in because I love this song myself. So it's a bit of Poison Ivy for you. Just gets me right in a happy mood, this one.

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And that's especially going out to all the Lambretta riders out there. Right, this next one is called Tears of a Clown. It's by The Beat, and I'm going to dedicate this one to Big Kev. Love you, Big Kev. Hope you're having an amazing Father's Day. And love you too, Z. And this is The Beat for you.

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Hope you're having an amazing day. And obviously your children as well, but from me. All right, I'm going to play a bit of... this one's going out for Henry. And this is from Jack. I think that says Eliza. Yeah, it does. Jack and Eliza. And it is Ken Byron Love. And it's a bit of Ringo Scar.

Guys, that was Ringo Scar for you there and Can't Buy Me Love. Right, this next one is, well, it's 1 in 10, NTV 40.

This is going out especially for Mikey. So all the Mikeys, because I don't know which Mikey it is, but all the Mikeys out there, it's 1 in 10.

I'm like one in the world, I am. I could just see people nodding at their radio right now. Yeah, you're right, Ali.

Ah, there you go, guys. A bit of UB43 there, and 1 in 10. Right, I'm going to stick a jeweler's number on next. And this is for some people who's actually come to Great Yarmouth today. And it's gone a little bit cloudy, so I know you're travelling down. And I hope the weather gets a little bit better, because we were beautiful this morning, but now we just got a little bit of grey cloud there. So this is going out for Jack, Jake, Lucy, Michelle, Chloe. And this is for you guys. Drive safe, and I will see you at the Prince Regent in a little while. It's a bit of Ocean Drive. The Prince Regent, guys, those of you that don't know, is our sponsor's pub. It's in Great Yarmouth, NR302AJ. Check it out. Say hi to our friendly staff as well. You're not saying hi to me this week, because I'm not there, but Shannon's taking over the ship, so make sure you pop in and say hello to

0: Oh, there you go, guys. That's a wonderful voices there of the Jewelers. Don't forget, you can catch Tiber at Colin McBurney's event in October. That's Scalloween. That's in Dumfries. And I'll be there as well. So, that's a great gig. Absolutely amazing gig. And don't forget, I'm going to play this one as well. I'm going to play you a little advert now. And this is a Skeggy gig. This gig is in September. And it's cheap. It's got some amazing artists. Get your hotel booked now.
1: 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From the 11th to the 13th of September 2026. 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The fantastic Marcia Hastings 1066. 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With more announcements to follow. And not forgetting the top vinyl DJs on two sound systems across the 3-day weekend. Spinning all your favourite ska, rock steady, early reggae and two-tone favourites. Don't forget to follow our Facebook page, the home of Skeggy Reggae, as well as checking us out on Facebook events for more event details and ticket information.
0: There you go, guys. That's your advert there for Skeggy Reggae. And make sure you get that in your diary. It is in the second weekend of September at the Sandcastle, and it is a great event, right? Up next, we're going to play a bit of Every Time You Go Away. This is especially for Evie. This is for her dad, Lee, who works offshore, and she misses him so much when he's away, but he's home today, and she's looking forward to her lunch with her daddy. So this is for you, Evie, and for your dad, Lee. Oh. This is written down by Paul Young, but this is the Jamaican Reggae Cuts.

there you go, guys. A bit of Jamaican reggae cut through there. Every time you go away, from Evie to her daddy Lee, who works offshore, who she's got to spend the day with. Oh, you're so happy, Evie. Bless her. She's only 7. I hope you were happy with that, Evie. And a big shout out to you as well for spoiling your daddy today. Right, guys. You've got about 20 minutes left with me. I'm going to play this one. This is for all the daughters and daddies out there. And it's a bit of My Girl. And it's by Jar Spirit. And this version, I just love it. Gets me right in a good mood.

there you go. That was Madness. Saw you there. And My Girl. Right, this next one's going out for Mick in London. Some of your two wonderful children, your grandkids. Some Lucy and William. And it's a bit of Wrong and Braw. Sorry, I mean Wrong and Braw.

there you go. Just so you make the wrong one, boyo. We're going to stick with The Clash. This one is going out for Dave and Ads. And it's I Fought the Law.

guys, that was for Dave and Ads there. I Fought the Law won with The Clash. Big shout out to everybody that's listening today. We're not just talking UK, we're talking Australia, Germany, all over really. I forgot the countries then. I wasn't very good at geography at school. But worldwide are listening in, and we are B-Boy Radio. We're here 365 days of the year. And we've got live DJs, we do events. A big shout out to the main man, Jeff Longbar himself, for putting all this on for you guys to listen in. And we love you lots. Right, up next I've got this going out for Hazel and her daddy, and it's a bit of the Cimarrons and Kung Fu Fighting. You got about 10 minutes left for me, guys, and then I'm passing you over to DJ Catflap.

There you go, guys. That's a bit of the Cimmerians for you there, and especially for Hazel Louise and your daddy, who's watching down on you, darling. Many happy returns today. That's probably not the right word, but to everybody, Father's Day. Hope we're all having a great day out there. Right, I'm going to play a bit of Easy Star, All Stars next, and it's a bit of money, because all of us want money off our daddies, don't we?

0: There you go, guys. That's money for you there, and a bit of the Easy Star All Stars. I have cut that one a little bit short because I do want to play the last song for my dad, Big Stevie. I've got wonderful parents. My mum and my dad are both absolutely amazing people, which is probably why I've turned out amazingly and unique. So a big shout out to my dad, Big Stevie. Thank you for all you do and all you've done for not just myself, my sister and your grandkids. You are a wonderful person, and we wouldn't be where we are today without you. So thanks a lot, Dad. And this one is for you. And I'm playing this one for my dad because he can't dance. You know, as you normally hear people say, oh, dance like my dad. My dad's one of them dads. And this is actually the only song I've ever seen him dance to. And it's a bit of Bad Manners and Woolly Bully.
1: One, two, three, quattro.
0: This is a Big Stevie, guys. Thank you all for tuning in today. You've been amazing. I'm back on Tuesday 4 to 6. That is a pre-recorded show, though, because I am on holiday. And, yeah, have a wonderful day, guys. Stay tuned, because you have got DJ Cat Flap next. Big Stevie. Big Stevie. Big Stevie.

Skeggy Reggae from the Suncastle Skegness. Papa Echo 25 to Uniform Bravo from the 11th to the 13th of September 2026. Put it in your diary now with top live band performances throughout the weekend from the Magnificent Exodus, Scartopia, the Regulites, Scardust and Scarburst UK. The fantastic Marcia Hastings 1066 featuring a solo performance from Kelly Foyster with more announcements to follow. And not forgetting the top vinyl DJs on two sound systems across the three-day weekend, spinning all your favourite ska, rocksteady, early reggae and two-tone favourites. Don't forget to follow our Facebook page, the home of Skeggy Reggae, as well as checking us out on Facebook events for more event details and ticket information.

good afternoon. Oh, sorry, it's good morning still. Good morning, you lot out there. And it soon will be afternoon, or it's possibly an afternoon somewhere in the world. Thank you, Ali Scarbar, for the last 2 hours. That was absolutely tremendous. And I do hope you have a lovely time on your hollybobs, wherever you're going. Anyway, what am I up to? Well, yes, I'm back in the middle of the woodland part of Worcestershire at the moment, away from God's country, Brummagem, where I'm normally residing. But yes, I'm in the Worcestershire area. Yes, doing my radio show from there today. Well, I did a bit of Scalasolsis last night. Yes, we had a bit of a fundraising event over in Longbridge, which we had seven great DJs DJing, as well as me turning up. Yes, well, it was a good time. We've raised some money. We don't know how much yet, but yes, I'm sure it'll all be counted. Anyway, let's start with the show, and I'm going to start off with the Kingstonians, and this is a singer.

Yeah, that was Justin Hines and the Dominoes, and yes, that was Save a Bread. Well, it's all going on in the chat room this morning. The big boss is on there, yes. Uncle Albert himself, yes. Jeff Lombard, yes, he's on there, yes. Living the dream, yes. We've got Lulu, and we've got Mr. Scarred for Life, yes. Mr. Kempe, yes, he's on there as well. All saying good morning, good evening, good afternoon. I don't think they're too sure what they're in. Maybe they're in a TARDIS, maybe they're Doctor Who fans, I don't know. Well, anyway, let's carry on with the show, and I'm going to play a bit of the Jamaicans, and this is Mr. Lonely.

That was Alton Ellis and the Flames, and yes, that was Rock Steady, another great tune for a Sunday. I'm going to try and keep these rolling as best I can. It's all happening in the chat room now. A big shout out to Tony Popper there. Hope you're all right, mate. All's well. You're obviously adding to the gossip. It's chit chat. I mean, all these men together, once they get together, they can't stop chatting to each other. Anyway, let's forget about the chatting and let's concentrate on the music. Let's play a bit of John Holt, Tommy Cook, and the Supersonics and Alibo.

Great tune. That was from the Three Tops, and that was Do It Right. Well, yes, we are doing it right today on Boot Boy Radio because DJ Kafflap's doing it, so it's got to be right. Or maybe not. You might totally disagree. Anyway, let's play the Paragons, and this is The Tide Is High. Unless you go to Western Supermare, because the tide is never in.

Yeah, that was a tight as high, the Paragons, and this next one is called No More Headaches, which obviously I've got a little bit of one today. It could be sort of like a hangover possibly, or it could be just because I'm concentrating to pick some great songs for you lot out there. Anyway, this is No More Headaches by the Beltones.

Bell Tones, and that was No More Headaches. Well, I'd like to say a big shout out and a big happy Father's Day to my father, aka Dennis Burgess, aka Sonny Roy Best. I dare say you would have seen him back in the day singing in the Rivals, or maybe not, I don't know. Anyway, let's forget about him and let's concentrate on this. No, let's not forget about him too much, because he is my father and it is Father's Day. So happy Father's Day to you, Dad. And I'll shut up and put up, and I'm going to carry on playing some music. And this is The Techniques, and this is What Am I to Do?

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great tune, Patsy Todd. That was Give Me a Chance. Well, yes, keep them flowing, keep them flowing. What we don't, half an hour into the show already. Oh, it's flowing by. Actually, it's 36 minutes, 28, 29, 30 seconds. So I'm going to get precise with you there. Anyway, let's carry on. a bit of a frog in my throat, which is quite apt because I'm actually in the countryside at the moment. And I dare say there's a few frogs out there. I'm just having a look out the window at the moment. I can't see any frogs, but I will report them if I see any. So let's carry on anyway. Let's play a bit of Basil Daly, and this is Hold Me Baby. Sometimes it's slow starting. Big shout out to everyone around the globe, everyone in the chat room, and just everyone.

was Basil Daly, and that was Hold Me Baby. Well, I'm going to carry on going, cake and carry on flowing. This is Uroy and John Holt, and this is Where to You to Ball. I think I'm getting a bit tongue-tied today. What's going on? Not just a frog in my throat.

Oh yeah, that was you, Roy, and John Holt, and that was Where You Two at the Ball. Well, yes, I was thinking of wearing things in the past at the ball, but I don't know about wearing someone else at the ball. But yes, let's not talk about wearing things, and let's concentrate on listening to things. And yes, this is the next track. This is Alton Ellis and Phyllis Dillon, and this is Remember That Sunday, which could be this one. It will only be that one tomorrow.

Oh yeah, that was the Kingstonians, and that was Sufferer. Yes, a bit like I'm suffering at the moment through the alcoholic beverages from last night. Actual fact, I wasn't actually that bad. I had a bit of a prime spot. Well, we would say prime spot. It was been 8 to 10 I was on with me and DJ Mathers. But of course, with this time slot came great responsibilities. Yes, not just a DJ. I was also a raffle ticket caller. Yes, I was playing my music, and because it was going to take too much time to obviously say pink 120 to 125, what I was doing was fading out my music, saying it, and then flicking the music back up again, and then people were coming through and loving it. So of course, yes, once again I was multitasking, and yes, I was DJing as well as being a raffle ticket caller. And yes, and also I did a bit of an auction, which I really didn't have time to do, so I just bought it anyway, and raised that money for charity as well. And it all went to, obviously, it all went to Birmingham Children's Hospice, which is a great cause for those little mites out there who are suffering. Anyway, I'm going to carry on, and this one's from the Jamaicans, and this is a bar.

Yeah, that was a bit of the Jamaicans, and that was Ba Ba Boom. Well, I think DJ Mathers might be in the house. He might be in the chat room. So maybe he's eventually got back to rugby from from God's country in Birmingham, where he was DJing with me last night. Yes, obviously, you know, I helped him out, and we had great times. And then the rest of the night was just absolutely messy. But anyway, let's carry on. Melodians, and this is You Have Caught Me.

0: Malone.
1: Yeah, that was the Malonians, and that was Yes, You Have Caught Me. Well, I'm going to carry on. A few more people in the chat room. It's a lovely, lovely Sunday out there. The sun is shining, and I shall be out on my scooter in the next hour or so after the show. I shall be out there on my little small frame, razzing around the Bewdley area. So beware, I will be out and about on my two wheels, hopefully staying on it for as long as I possibly can. Anyway, I'm going to play some more. This is the J-Boys, and it is Easy Sounds.

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Yeah, that was Lloyd and Devon, and that was Bumble. Well, what can you say? We got some titles for these songs. Anyway, I'm going to carry on now. This is Justin Hines and the Dominoes, and this is Carry On, Carry Go Bring Come. Big shout out to everyone around the globe listening to Boot Boy Radio on this glorious Sunday.

another great tune for a Sunday, and I'm going to carry on. Let's keep these going. This is called Cliff Smith, and this is I'm Gonna Make It. Shout out to all the staff at the Green Lands Inn, who were very accommodating, lovely people, and it was a pleasure to do our charity do last night.

Oh yeah, that was Kingstonians and Splashdown, straight over from there to the Jamaicans, and this is Early in the Morning, which is not now, because it is the afternoon. But it could be the morning somewhere else.

0: there, that was Jumping Jack, and that was Carl Brian, or should say Carl Cannibal Brian, if you wanted to say that, you can do. Well, I'm going to next track now, I'm going to flow you straight over to a bit of a Cool Sticky and the Upsetters, and this is Dry Acid.
1: I'm the man that grants your musical thirst, from Philly to Post, United Coast, Upsetter the Boss.

Great tune. Anyway, I'm looking out my window here in the cabin and I've just seen some tits. Yes, I've seen a pair of tits over the way to the next cabin. And yes, they are yellow tits. And yes, you can't beat yellow tits to go with your robin red breasts. Anyway, tits and breasts, that's the sort of thing that, you know, I mean, why'd you name birds tits and breasts? I don't know. I mean, maybe I'm just, you know, I've got a filthy mind. I don't know. But anyway, let's just carry on anyway. I'm playing a bit of Dennis Walks, and this is Heart Don't Leap. Well, it might do if you see enough pairs of tits.

0: 7.
1: Yeah, that was Lucky 7, Don Drummond and Bobby Brooks. Well, I'm going to carry on and because I'm eating, can you tell? Munch, munch, munch, munch, munch. I'm eating, very unprofessional of me, but you know, even DJs and presenters have to eat, believe it or not. Anyway, I'm going to carry on. This is The Techniques and this is The Reason Why.

0: Mata Hudatsa.
1: Good afternoon, sir. Census taker, you want to see my identification?
0: Oh, so you're one of the man them yaga people yard. And I pray to them a fear. And then God will go tell them send me a here team picking it. It's the chicken rubber.

Yeah, that was the Kingstonians, and that was a Sikkim Rover. Wow, great tune, another great tune for this Sunday afternoon. Anyway, I'm going to carry on with the Melodians, and this is You Don't Need Me. Of course you do.

Yeah, Melodians. You Don't Need Me. Great tune, another great one. And now we're straight over to a bit of Dobby Dobinson, and this is A Loving Pauper. Big shout out to everyone around the globe listening to Boot Boy Radio on this beautiful Sunday afternoon.

That was Dobby Dobinson, and that was a Loving Pauper. Wow, yes. I've got another 18 minutes left, if that. You've got to stay locked on, obviously, because Neil and Marcia Hastings will be on straight after me at 1 o'clock. So, yes, it's a lovely day. I'm looking out the window. The summer's definitely going to be here this week. Apparently, over this neck of the woods, God's country, that is, Birmingham, it's going to be, I'm not sure, put about Worcestershire, I think it's going to be similar there as well. But in God's country, Birmingham, this week, we've got temperatures of 38 degrees. So we've got 38. It's going to be warm. It's going to be warm. It's going to be... Yes, get your factors on. Make sure you get yourself protected because the sun rays are dangerous. Get yourself some decent factors on. Take on plenty of water and don't be silly just because you got a bit of sunshine, but enjoy it as well. I've the greatest advice you put a bit of something like a bit of John Holt on. John Holt, you can't put a bit of John Holt. Put a bit of John Holt on. Sit in the shade and look at the sun. That's what you want to do with a nice cold beer in your hand. Yes, that's what you want to do. Anyway, I'm going to carry on because I'm rabbiting again and play a bit of Altonellis now, and this is I Can't Stand It.

Yeah, a bit of Alton Ellis. You can't beat a bit of Alton Ellis. A bit like I say, you can't beat a bit of John Oates. You can't beat this, you can't beat that. Well, anyway, it's just how I talk. Anyway, so I'm going to play you the Termites now. And this is Breaking Up Is Hard To Do, or just Breaking Up, whatever you want it.

Yeah, that was Techniques, and that was Traveling Man. Well, it's getting close. We've got 5 minutes left in the show, so I'm going to just fly you straight out to this next track. This is called Darling If You Love Me, and this is by Tony Scott.

Yeah, that was Tony Scott, and that was Darling, Darling, If You Love Me. Well, that's come to the end of my show now, so all I'm saying is you stay locked on now for the next hour, because Neil and Marcia Hastings will be on, and they're such a lovely couple, salt of the earth, great friends, great people, so stay locked on to Boot Boy Radio, and I shall finish off while I start, yes, with the Hootmon. Yeah, thank you everyone who's been listening today. Everyone around the globe, in the chat room. Big shout out to the yellow tits, the blue tits and all the tits who've been outside today. And the Robin Redbreast.

I'll be back Tuesday for an hour of punk. 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

Oh, good afternoon, good evening, good morning, whatever time of the day it is with you. It's Marcia here, Marcia and Neil's hour of ska, reggae and rock city tunes coming up. That was What's New Scooby-Doo by Scartoon Network. And this is Desmond Decker. Oh, and thank you to Cat Flap for his brilliant show.

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was Rico's Sea Cruise. And next we've got the Tenors. Is it the Tenors? And this is called Hopeful Village. We live in a hopeful village, don't we, Neil? Don't know what we're hoping for.

absolutely love that song. It just makes me smile right from the beginning. That was the Versatiles. Now we've got Johnny Nash for you and Reggae on Broadway.

We've got a band now from Greece. We were introduced to by a Spanish listener, and it looks like, well, when I first saw it, it was Les Scarpoy, but it's

Les Gartois, that's how I pronounce it. Anyway, they're actually an orchestra, a ska orchestra from Greece. So check them out if you get a chance. And now it is time for...

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0: I bet you were a bit worried you weren't going to get any Bob this week. Well, there we go. There was my bit of Bob Marley and Is This Love. Thank you ever so much for listening. It's time again. We've come to the end of the show. Can't believe it. That hour's gone so, so quickly. Thank you so much for listening to us. Please do keep listening to Boot Boy Radio and the wonderful Shell Bell's up next with her show. So, yeah, don't switch off. It's goodbye from me, Marcia.
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2: Good morning, good afternoon and good evening to you all around the world listening to the great Boot Boy Radio. I'm DJ Shellbell and I'll be playing my usual pick and mix of reggae, ska, two-tone and the odd sort of Scooter Alley songs as well. So big shout out there to Marcia and Neil Hastings who were on before myself. Fantastic as always, guys. Love that. And I'm going to start off now with Ken Booth and Let's Get It On.

Oh, what a way to start an hour. Lovely record. Love that one. Big shout out there to our DJ Scarred for Life. And then we've got DJ Alfie as well. And a big hi to you, Kev. Whoop, whoop. Hope you're all keeping well out there. Right, next up, I'm going to play Hugh Malcolm and Good Time Rock.

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Anyway, next up, we've got Ernie Smith and Dopey Gun Man.

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In the UK, it's Father's Day today. So to all you dads out there, happy Father's Day. And also to all you mums as well, who are playing double role there, doing a fantastic job. Big love to you all. Going to carry on now with the Pioneers and Longshot.

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A little bit of weight to lose. Anyway, right, I'm going to crack on now with Johnny Nash and Hold Me Tight.

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1: 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And not forgetting the top vinyl DJs on two sound systems across the three-day weekend, spinning all your favourite ska, rocksteady, early reggae and two-tone favourites. 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
2: 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On the 25th there on the Saturday, it's an all-day event. You've got The Beat featuring Rankin Jr., Two Tone Mafia, Exodus, that's a tribute to Bob Marley, and the Moochers. And of course, you've got the Boot Boy Radio DJs. And we'll be playing there as well, smashing it as always with amazing sounds. 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And Skeggy Reggae, well, what more can I say? Get hold of Jonathan Firth on Facebook, okay? 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Spoilt for choice there to find out what's going on throughout this year. Anyway, I'm going to carry on now and I'm going to go with The Temptations. This is for my daughters, by the way. And this is My Girl.

Yeah, that song there. The reason I say it's for my girls is because when they were babies, I always used to sing it to them. Like my eldest daughter now, Hannah, she's 35 this year, and she'll still remember, "Oh, Mum, here's our song." And I love that after 35 years. That's amazing. Anyway, I'm going to crack on with the Blues Busters and There's Always Sunshine.

0: 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Keep it locked.
1: Blessed love. 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
2: 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It's Four Tops and I Can't Help Myself.

0: love that one. Anyway, I'm going to crack on now with Simmerip and Skinhead Moonstomp. So, Monte, if you're listening, this one's just for you, buddy, and can't wait to have a catch up again eventually soon. It's been so long. Here we go.
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1: Yeah.

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1: Yes, then, the Prince Regent pub there in Great Yarmouth, one of our Bootboy radio sponsors, with the lovely Alison as well, the landlady of the pub, lovely lady. Anyway, so on Friday, the 17th of July, Saturday the 18th, and Sunday as well, the 19th, there's going to be a ska and reggae summer weekend. And that will be held, like I say, at the Prince Regent pub in Great Yarmouth. It is a free event as well. It's not going to cost you a penny, okay? It's a great pub and also great prices as well behind the bar. Amazing. So on the Friday there, we're going to have a pre-party. And on the Saturday, it's going to be live entertainment with Scardust, Ziggy, Mr. H and also HMS Swagger. And of course, not forgetting our very own Bootboy Radio DJ, Marcia 1066. She will be singing live with her beautiful voice. Trust me, she's amazing. And of course, the Bootboy Radio DJs will be there. Of course we will. Banging out amazing tunes for you all weekend. Now, on the Sunday as well, there will be live entertainment and DJing. And of course, the World Cup final. Whoop, whoop. Anyway, if you guys want any more information at all about this weekend, if we are friends on Facebook, give us a nudge and we're more than happy to help. Okay, so I'm going to crack on now with Al Brown and Here I Am, Baby.

Yeah, so we've not got very long left now. The hour soon flies by. Make sure you stay tuned in, because after myself, you've got DJ Thorpey, then you've got DJ Shazzy as well. Then after DJ Shazzy, you've got DJ Andy Kemp, Scarred for Life. We most certainly will stay tuned in, so make sure you guys do as well. Now, I'm going to carry on now with Phyllis Dillon and Don't Stay Away.

And that last one there, was the sorry, I'm only laughing because like me and Sean are trying to like press the buttons between us here. We've got a bit cross-wired. Anyway, yeah. Anyway, back to what I was saying. That one there, that was the late, great Stranger Cole, who sadly passed away last week. God bless him. And rest in peace, buddy. God bless you. I'm coming to the end now, so massive love to you all. Take care, and don't forget, I will be back next Sunday, 2 p.m. UK time. And also, double-decking with the old man, DJ Atte. That'll be 10 o'clock on Tuesday, okay, 10 p.m. UK time. So I'm going to carry on now with, oh, I'm so sorry, Bob Marley and One Love.

0: Anyway, that's me done for today. 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Big massive love. Mwah. Take care. Bye-bye.
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Massive happy Father's Day to all the fathers, granddads out there. That one was Double Barrel by Dave and Ansel Collins. Next up, we've got The Sound of Scar by Busta All Stars. This is the heavy, heavy monster sound.

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Have it in my car, what tune? Looking forward to seeing Madness in August. It's going to be a great day. But before any of that, let's have Marcia Griffiths. This is Feel Like Jumpin'.

0: 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Papa Echo 25 to Uniform Bravo. From the 11th to the 13th of September 2026. 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With top live band performances throughout the weekend. From the Magnificent Exodus, Scartopia, The Regulites, Scardust and Scarburst UK. The fantastic Marcia Hastings 1066, featuring a solo performance from Kelly Foyster, with more announcements to follow. And not forgetting the top vinyl DJs on two sound systems across the three-day weekend, spinning all your favourite ska, rocksteady, early reggae and two-tone favourites. 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

0: Those last two tracks were Green Onions and Sliced Tomatoes. What great tunes. Perfect way to bring us into the second half of my show. 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
0: Yeah, kicking off the second half with some Northern Soul. This is Chuck Wood, 7 days.

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0: Never you say never.
1: I think we're going to have a couple from Toots and the Maytals now. This first one is 5446. That's my number.
2: Did you not miss her? 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

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I'd like to thank you all for listening. 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I'll be back the same time next week. But before I hand you over to Shazza, I have got one more song, and that is Mr. Vegas, I Am Blessed.

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Oh, that does take me right back to the days, beginning of the year when we were in Jamaica. Jamaica love. What's not to love about Jamaica, is there? Hey, grooving out on life now, Hopton Lewis. 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

I think this one's got to be one of my favourite Ethiopian tunes. I'm a believer. Great rhythm to that one. I like this one as well. Jacob Miller.

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cracking tunes there from Lee Scratch Perry and the Upsetters. 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Madman, is he? And here is Mad World.

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One of my favourite artists, I think. This is Freddie Mackay now. Love is a treasure.

Amazing, Freddie Mackay there, and it's coming up to the end of this hour now. I hope you've enjoyed this music. Thank you for joining me, and please do keep it locked, keep tuned in to Brewery Radio, and I'll see you next time.

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0: Good morning.
1: And a very good afternoon.
0: And good evening.
1: And welcome along, guys, to Big Kev and
0: Little Z
1: Sunday evening show. Hope you're all well. What are you doing?
0: I'm just sorting the mic.
1: You can't be doing that when you've got the mic on.
0: I'm sorry.
1: Because you go.
0: I'm sorry, everybody.
1: What are you doing, Ov?
0: Just want to be heard.
1: Guys, I hope you're all well. I hope you're not as tired as we are. We are absolutely
0: tired.
1: But what a banging day we had yesterday.
0: We did.
1: To everyone that comes to Big Stomp at the Bulldog yesterday, well done. Thank you for coming and supporting us.
0: Yes.
1: And
0: absolutely.
1: Those of you who didn't come,
0: you missed a good time.
1: You better make sure you get your ticket for the next one.
0: And if Donna and her daughter are listening, hi, guys.
1: Hello. Yeah, Donna and daughter from Big Stomp. And everyone else was a Big Stomp.
0: Yes.
1: Guys, we had a fabulous day. The weather wasn't exactly on our side, but
0: we still all had a brilliant
1: we
0: time.
1: We got over it.
0: We did.
1: We got over it. We managed it. So, yeah, big thanks to Andy Scott for Life Kemp for that. Absolutely smashed it.
0: He did.
1: Just an update. We will have a final update, but just from the raffle and the auction that we've done, we've raised about £900, but we have got to do a total tally and add to that. So well done, everyone, put their hands in their pocket.
0: Yes, thank you very much.
1: Bought a raffle ticket, and thank you, big thank you to those that bidded so high on the raffle,
0: auction.
1: Or the auction, not
0: on
1: the raffle,
0: auction.
1: The auction. Absolutely, pardon me,
0: excuse you.
1: Absolutely brilliant. So, should we play another song, Z?
0: We're going to play you a tune, peeps.
1: You're a bit off.
0: This is Tim Armstrong and Interaction.

0: Boom. There you go, guys. And it's just one of the songs I played yesterday at Big Storm. It got everybody up on their feet and they was dancing. They loved it.
1: Dancing.
0: Once again, guys, what a fabulous day we had yesterday. Well done to everyone. There was people behind the scenes that were doing stuff that no one would have known about or realised. So big thank you to everyone behind the scenes, especially Amy at the pub, Sally,
1: staff.
0: Maria, all the bar staff, Andy Kemp,
1: doorman,
0: Sean, the security, the first aiders. Everyone just made it what it was yesterday. And of course, all the people that actually turned up to come and see it.
1: Aye.
0: And be part of it. Absolutely brilliant. Right, we'll bring you a bit more on that and let you know about it. And well, I can tell you now, myself and Andy Scott for Life Kemp are planning, we don't know if it's going to be Big Stomp, but we're planning number two. So Big Stomp number two, we'll say for now. That will be next year sometime. And we will let you know about that in due course. Until then, Carousel Bulb, you might get involved. Carousel Vibes yesterday, guys. They did play a lovely song, and it just happened to be one of mine and Zen's one of their wedding songs.
1: Spit it out, boy.
0: I would, but I sort of hesitated because
1: he spoke.
0: Yeah. So, Carousel Vibes did cover this song yesterday. Andy Scar for Life covered it, or asked me for it. And there's a bit of Sugar My Net.
1: With a good thing going.

0: There's our guys here from their little studio in Stevenage. A very, very happy birthday for Sharon Williams for yesterday. Are you going to say happy birthday?
1: Happy birthday.
0: Happy birthday, Sharon, for yesterday.

0: There we go, everybody.
1: Bit of sugar in my neck.
0: Good thing.
1: Why am
0: going.
1: I so loud?
0: Yeah, you're overpowering me.
1: That's because I'm so big and strong. No, you just said, no, you've got a big mouth. That's why you're loud. That's what you were saying.
0: I didn't say a
1: word. No, you didn't say that, but I know what you were thinking.
0: I didn't say a word.
1: Yeah. So, yeah, go, sugar my neck, and good thing going. Which I did say just now was one of their wedding songs.
0: It was.
1: And I say once again a big happy birthday to Sharon Williams for yesterday. And we see her at the cafe. And
0: if anyone else out there has a birthday or had a birthday yesterday, may I ask you a big happy birthday from the both of us.
1: You done?
0: Yeah, thank you.
1: Oh, right. And Sharon didn't even tell us it was her birthday. Outside, I bought her a cup of coffee. There you go. Right, next time you see the cafe, Shazza, I'm getting you a cup of coffee for your birthday. Probably this time next year before we see her again. But there you go. Right, what are we going to do, Z?
0: Right, we're going to play these people some Maccabee.
1: Some Maccabee?
0: Yeah.
1: What's he doing?
0: He's playing. Never played a 45.
1: How can he be playing it if he's never played it?
0: Well, here we go. Have a listen.

0: There we go, everyone. Maccabee never played a 45.
1: All right, there you go. Right. I know that this wonderful lady is listening. So this one's going out for Wayne's mum, Eileen.
0: Hi, Eileen.
1: Yeah, beautiful woman. Love you, mum. Second mum, that is. Wayne's mum, Eileen, guys, listens in with Wayne every week. And she just sent a little message with Wayne. Oh, your friends are on again. So, Eileen, this one's going out for you, darling. Bit of toots and the maytals.
0: Is this beautiful woman?
1: It surely is. Eileen, you're a beautiful woman.

0: There you go, guys. Bit of Toots and the Maytals and Beautiful Woman. Going out for Eileen. I've just had a message. And I'm so sorry, I didn't mean to make you cry both. But there you go, we had that effect. Right, let's push on with another song, shall we? Let's
1: yes.
0: have a bit. Oh, look. A bit of Prince Buster.
1: And Al Capone.
0: Here we go.

0: There we go. Prince Buster and Al Capone.
1: Yeah, quickly, guys.
0: Quick.
1: You do it to me every time. Just quickly.
0: Just quickly then.
1: Big shout out to Gibbo, our very own Anthony Gibson, who come all the way down from wherever, up north somewhere.
0: Up north.
1: Up there where they've still got gas lumps. Come all the way down to Big Slump, yes, you guys, just come and see us. So, yeah, big thanks for that, Anthony. And we just had a message say he's just got home. So, glad you had a safe journey, glad you got home okay.
0: And
1: he
0: to
1: was
0: everyone else that had a long journey.
1: Able to
0: safe.
1: Come in the Facebook.
0: Aye.
1: Well, you're not interrupting me now then.
0: No.
1: Go on, say something.
0: I just want to say thank you to everyone else that travelled a distance.
1: Yeah, yeah. Big thanks to everyone. Love up. Love you all. Right, go on, Z. Give us another song.
0: Well, I'm going to give everybody some specials. With Guns and Never Rose.
1: Here we go.
2: Guns! I'm not wrong.

0: 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Papa Echo 25 to Uniform Bravo from the 11th to the 13th of September 2026. 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
2: Right, guys, I'm about to do the buttons for the mics because Zen's refusing to. She's sulking.
3: I'm not sulking, guys.
2: I said, don't touch the buttons.
3: I was just a little eager.
2: Eager?
3: Yeah.
2: It's eager and it's eager. No. I just played the jingle and you're going to put the button. Well, hang on, I'm playing a jingle.
3: Guys, I just wanted to give you some fantastic tunes.
2: Yeah. Well, I'm going to do that right now.
3: All right,
2: this one's
3: going to
2: happen to you because you've got a sting in your tail.
3: I have, yeah.
2: Guys, have a bit of the Highliners.
3: With Henry the Wasp.
4: I've been stung by...

0: Here we go. Highliners. Henry the Wasp. All right. Enough.
1: Got him. Yeah. There you go, guys. Guys, can I just give a quick shout out to Nigel Scooby. It's EEM, which is Emergency Event Medics, who were our medics at Bigstomp yesterday. Done absolutely fabulous job. Kept an eye on everybody, looked after everybody. We had no issues anyway, but it was good to have them there. Right, what should we do, Z?
0: Oh, I think we're just going to play another tune. This is the Soul Sisters.
1: Oh, get on down.
0: With Wreck-A-Buddy.
1: I'm not that sort of Soul Sisters.
0: No.

0: There we go, the Soul Sisters and Wrecker Buddy. All right, going to give you another one, guys. This is Clint Eastwood and General Saint.
1: With?
0: What?
1: Rock With Me.
0: Oh, okay.
1: This one's going out for a very own Sean Fowler.

0: There we go, that was Clint Eastwood.
1: I'm a general saint. Okay. Rock with me.
0: Rock with me.
1: I think it's a misspin. I think it said Humpty Dumpty. I can't remember now. Right, guys, we're just going to go this one now. I forget what's going out for. Just can't on Facebook. I'm going to do it anyway. It's a bit of the specials.
0: With gangsters.
2: Linda, say hello and introduce stuff.
3: Yes, thank you very much. Hello. Hello, everybody.
2: Make your mark.
3: We've got Kenrick Rowan drums for us tonight. Yes, yes, yes. No.

0: There we go, specials and gangsters.
1: Well, guys, we've had a few requests come in, and I've only got 12 minutes left to play them, 11 now.
0: Oh, we better crack on.
1: We better go on. So someone's asked for a bit of Johnny Nash with Cream Puff, so here we go. It might just come on in a minute. Hello.
2: Come on.
1: Johnny, are you there? Oh, here he comes.
3: Take her.

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So we're going to carry on with a bit of Jimmy Cliff and A Wonderful World, Beautiful People.

0: There we go. 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
0: Oh, King Scarfer.
1: That's the one.
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1: 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Of course you can. 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

Yes, a very good evening. And a big thank you to Shazza and Big Kevin Lil Z for the last 2 hours. Two amazing shows. And I know that Big Kevin Lil Z are currently in the car and they're tuned in. Thank you guys so much. So is our friend Kevin Turner. He's in the car on his way back home. And they're all tuned in wherever you are around the world. Good morning, good afternoon, and good evening. Thank you for tuning in to Boot Boy Radio. It's me, Andy Kemp, DJ Scott for Life, with Jamming the Grooves. Got 2 hours of some of the finest reggae, ska, soca, calypso, northern soul, blue beat, you name it, it's in this show. An ecliptic mix taking you through till 9 o'clock. And as you know, we always start every show up until show 50. This is show 41. Only 9 shows left, where we always start with a Bob Marley tune. This is Waiting in Vain. Enjoy. Turn your speakers up.

Yeah, big shouts going out to Myrna. Down there in Stevenage, hope you're well. Yeah, big shout going out to Jan. She tuned in for a little bit. Thank you so much. Glad to see you well. Carrying on now with the fantastic John Holt. You really need to turn your speakers up for this show. I've got some absolute bangers coming up.

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4: Yeah, big shout going out to Chris P. He'll be telling you all about Melton Scarfest, I'm sure. A man must be strong. Big shout going out to Big Daddy Bry, Michelle, Tiff, and everyone up there in Doncaster. Miss you guys, hope you're well.

another tune from Berris coming up later in the show. And I forgot to tell you. Shake the negative vibe, trying to stay alive. Oh. We got Fabulous 3 in a row. Let's be strong. Dragging 3 out from the Lover's Rock. Oh, yeah. Our first soca tune coming up now. And it's Gypsy with Soca Train.

We've got another three soca tunes throughout the show coming up. And I'll just say a big shout out going out to Nora now. Nora's in the bath. She's having a chill. But she's listening to the show while she's in the bath. Just be careful, Nora. You're not going to splash everywhere and get water everywhere, because you may when you listen to the tunes we've got coming up, including this one, our first Northern Soul tune. It's Gene Chandler, and I Can Take Care of Myself. Enjoy.

0: Yeah, big shout going out to our very own DJ Shazza. And the wonderful Dan. Hope you guys are all right. They're out in Madeira, sitting on the balcony. They've just had their dinner, and they're tuned in to me. Thank you so much, guys. And have a wonderful, wonderful holiday.
1: Hey, this is me, Chris P, just popping my head round the studio door to see my good friend, DJ Scarred for Life. Hope you're enjoying his show. I certainly am. Don't forget, check out my show, The Boss DJ Show, on Thursday nights from 6 p.m. till 8 p.m. I'll leave you now in the capable hands of Mr. DJ Scarred for Life.
0: And this one goes out to Dan and Shazza out there in Madeira. Enjoy.

0: where we definitely play the tunes. Shazza just messaged me. She says she can prove he's a scorcher. The old nose is red. Well, I'm going to tell you here in the studio, I've got about four fans on. So if you can hear the buzzing in the background, that is why. I'm trying to keep cool myself. I'm literally doing the show half naked. Not what you want to know on a Sunday evening after your dinner, but trust me, it's so warm.
1: Shady bun, meow the cheese, must go between. Meow the king, shady the queen, must go between. Leave all the jokes alone, leave all the jokes alone. From your device, I don't know it's Clementary, and you're listening to DJ Scatty for Life. Check it. Ah, we got it.
0: Derek Harriott.

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1: And we've got a great tune coming up now by Sandra Cross. And straight after this one, our second soca tune of the hour. Keep it locked. Oh, there's no getting over you. Only here on Boot Boy Radio.

0: Yeah, we had to have a pull up on that one. Songs, of course, no getting over Dove, get top of the hour. We've got three Lovers Rock tunes. You want to stay in for these ones, I tell you. Absolute bangers. And Nora is getting very interested now. She's loving the soca. We've got another soca tune coming up from Ira George. It's Time to Wine. Oh, yeah. Oh, Kev Turner's home now.
1: All man wind up on a woman, all woman wind on a man. All man wind up on a woman, all woman wind up.
0: Come on, Myrna.

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0: I'm going to slow things down a little bit with another Northern Soul track. Larry Hale, This Is Once. Hey! Right, Kev Turner. Time to get the flower out.

that's over 250 countries around the world. Listening to Boot Boy Radio and jamming the grooves every Sunday, 7 till 9. Yeah, pressure drop. How you feeling it, guys?

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Well, wherever you are around the world, I don't know what the weather's like, but here in the UK, it is very, very hot. Very hot. I've got about four fans going on in here, and it still isn't cooling me down. It is so warm, and apparently next week, it's going to get even warmer. Man, it's absolutely mad, this weather. It doesn't know what to do. Some days it rains, the other days it's too hot. You don't know what to do. It's crazy. But we still got plenty of great music. Coming up to 10 to 8 here in the UK, wherever you are around the world. Thank you for joining us here at Brew Boy Radio and jamming the grooves. And don't forget, coming up at the top of the hour, in around 10 minutes time, we've got three Lovers Rock classics. Let's have a bit of Alton Ellis now. And I'm still in love with you.

0: Yeah, what a tune, Alton Ellis. There, I'm still in love with you. Right, Big Daddy Bri, I know you're listening. I've got a tune coming up for you. It's a special tune, and I know how much you love this tune and how much you're looking forward to Skarmouth as well. Kev, you need to put that shirt down, mate. Oh, it's so warm. It is absolutely crazy.
1: Andy Kemp.
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1: Definitely to Boot Boy Radio. We've got two great shows coming up after me. At 9 o'clock, the brilliant Jerry Mole Currins. And he's got his vinyl choice. And if you've ever stayed on after my show, you know how good that show is. Coming up at 11 o'clock, straight after Phil Duckworth. And his Rock Steady Tonight. Two great shows coming up straight after me. It's worth keeping it locked. Your Sunday evening. Where else is there to go? There's nowhere else to go. I think there's a World Cup going on, but don't worry about that. You can watch the World Cup and listen to some great tunes at the same time by keeping it locked to Boot Boy Radio. This is going to take us up to our three in a row. Going out to Big Daddy Bry, Barry Biggs.

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1: 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I hope you're enjoying the show so far. We've still got another hour, and it's top of the hour. It's time for our three in a row.
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0: Let's say it was John Holt. Completing our three in a row.
1: Another love like mine.
0: You'll never find.
1: You keep searching and searching your whole life through.
0: Starting off with T.T. Ross.
1: Oh, I don't wish you no bad luck, babe.
0: Only what love can do.
1: But there's no if or but.
0: J.C. Lodge, someone loves you.
1: Or maybe.
0: And of course, John Holt there. You'll never find another love. Oh, three in a row. And do you know what? It is about time we did another Lovers Rock special. We will do that very, very soon.
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0: great Barry Salmon featuring Big Youth and Dancehall Vibes. 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
0: Great sponsors there, the Prince Regent. I'll be there in July. Hopefully, we'll see you there. Time for our next soca tune here on Jamming the Grooves. Denise Plummer. 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
1: 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I'm sure nice.

Oh yeah, Rino DaCosta. Don't bring me down. One more Northern Soul tune coming up later in the show. Don't bring me down. I can imagine how much flour Kev Turner's got on the floor for that one. Well, hope you enjoyed that one. Owen and Leon Silvera now, and Next Door Neighbour. You know this is June. Enjoy.

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0: Yeah, some Trojan Dance Hall. Barrington Levy. Collie Weed. Boom. 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
0: Let's have another Trojan dancehall tune. General Lucky, Peter Rankin, Rammer Jam. You know this one.
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0: on Jamming the Grooves.

I don't get the bass in my headset. I just hear the sounds. I hope it is coming out to you guys. Get the bass cranked up. Our DJ Chris P has got his TV on mute and the sound cracked up. Loving the tunes. Thank you, Chris. It's time for our last soca tune of the show. Show 41 of Jamming the Grooves. Hope you're enjoying it so far. Had some great tunes, haven't we? And I hope you enjoyed the three in a row as well, Lovers Rock. We will do another Lovers Rock special here on Jamming the Grooves at some point very, very soon. But this is the Merry Men and Go About. Enjoy.

Last Northern Soul tune of the night there, Thelma Houston and Baby Be Mine. Wow, we've got about 15 minutes left of the show. A big thank you to everyone that's tuned in to the show this evening. Everyone in the Bootboy chat room and all of you that have messaged me. You still hear the phone pinging away a little bit. Not professional. I should have turned the sound off. There you are. But yeah, absolutely fantastic. Thank you, everyone that's tuned in and sent me messages of love. Much appreciated. Here every Sunday, 7 till 9 in the evening, UK time, and 1900, if you like, GMT, wherever you are in the world. We've got a few tunes left for today, and we've got a great tune coming up now. And if you know your ska, you're going to know this one. Duke Reed, Bubba Brooks, and John Bago. This one is Turn Your Speakers Up. It's Night Food. Enjoy.

Dusty the Hines and the Dominoes. Rub up, push up. On Jamming the Grooves. Push up, don't forget, coming off 9 o'clock. The brilliant Jeremy Currings is his vinyl choice. And straight after him at 11 o'clock. Phil Duckworth. With his Rocksteady tonight. Two fabulous shows. So keep it locked to Boot Boy Radio. Straight after me. Take you through for your Sunday night. And we're going to play Joy Alandis. This is Angel of the Morning. Oh, yeah. You know this one.

0: She had a bond, me had a cheese, must go between. Me had a king, she had a queen, must go between. Leave all the jugs alone, leave all the jugs alone. From your device, I don't know it's Clementary, and you're listening to DJ Scaddy for Life. Check it. Ah, we got it.
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I'm going to say a big thank you to listening to Jamming the Grooves. You've got it good. Only here on Boot Boy Radio. Get it on. Let's get it on. Let's get it on. Coming up after me, the brilliant Jerry Mulcurrins and his Vinyl Choice. A real good thing going. Then straight after him at 11 o'clock, Phil Duckworth and his Rocksteady Tonight. Just keep it locked to Boot Boy Radio. There's nowhere else to go. I know that it's gonna last eternally. And I'll be back next Sunday at 7 p.m. with more reggae, ska, soca, calypso, you name it, we play it here. Northern soul, it's all done. Got it good. Thank you for all the kind messages. So we've got a good thing going. A real good thing. And this is the last one from me tonight. With a fizz with John Holt. And why not? And I don't have to ask. And don't forget to tell everyone about Boot Boy Radio. Share it on your socials. We've got a to your friends, especially on a Sunday. And never forget, there's always someone out there that loves you. Take great care, look after yourselves, have a great week, and I'll be back next Sunday. Look after yourselves.

good evening. Ringing the bell for this final choice on a Sunday evening, because I'm still buzzing from last Sunday's Lost Lane birthday party. Thanks for all the greetings and the shout-outs. And here's a taste of what happened.

0: big up Irish, you know.
1: Indeed, I hope you enjoyed them as much as I did last Sunday night. That's four bands, four of the finest Irish ska crews around there, you know, and they all played that Skanking Into the Summer Festival. They were on that stage last week. There we had the Gangsters, we had Slump, we had If and the Scalps, all representing the sounds of the nation. And inside that Lost Lanes venue there in Dublin's Grafton Street. And, of course, thanks to James O'Brien, the organiser, and his team. Fair play to all the musicians. Fantastic, great event all round. And, you know, while I was there, I took the opportunity to browse Kevin's B84 record table. And he came down from Dundalk, and it's where I picked up a couple of vinyl gifts, all courtesy of the Trozen T-shirt dib and Paul Willowshire. And I want to give thanks and praise out to Barry, One String O'Reilly there, and to Joe, and to Jim, and to Jennifer there. And thanks for putting us up. Right, have a listen to these ones. Picked them up, yeah.

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1: You're listening to Boot Boy Radio. 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Scott,
2: The old record collection, well, the shelf is getting topped up with a brand new splash there from the Scapone, the Heavyweights themselves, and of course that latest single, The Politics Are Nasty, spreading a very important social message, you know, that together we are stronger, you know, and to fight this kind of corrupt system that out there. While in behind, we heard the track, Now Tell Me What To Do, because that was lifted off the limited edition, the Two Tone Club album, Now Is The Time, a French release led by Mr. Black back in 2007. And to open the door, well, the Resetters, well, they banged out an authentic version of the Mafia on their Give Me A Blue Beat disc that I picked up last week there in Dublin, courtesy of, Kevin up in Dundalk. Thank you very much. Right, shout-outs to the Vinyl Choice crew, to Terryland's main cutter himself, Noel C. Wonder where the game's going to be played next week, sir. And Donald the Duke Reed, plus Sir Philip Ipps Baker on a birthday weekend, and Jar Avatar Bass, and the General Chris Smart, and of course the Lord, a rude boy, Pat Brown himself, who's delighted about his boy making his debut. Right now, here's an Empire edition with a gatefold just waiting, really, to unfold for you. Let's all begin it off, because you're too rad to be sad with the A100s.

0: You're locked into the Vinyl Choice on a Sunday night here on the Boot Boy Radio. Delighted to be in your company as we play there a big DM Rudy Ride. Global sounds to be had there. And we had Too Rad to Be Said, a starter from the A100s. That's all direct from the San Diego Mobs Emerging 12-track album, Rude and Lovely. And it's due out on your own shelves on July the 10th. Keep your eye out. And then our own Whirlpool, when it revolved, when the radio went blah, blah, all from Bochum in Germany. Under the Ratatouille's offbeat disco orders, with that pinch of their own 27 offering the Greetings EP, and that was all tailgated on the road to Cambridge by some knackers and their dams and gin taste buds, because they were staying right out in front on a debut album last month. And to be finally right precise, really, the yellow lines, well, they were all narrowed in when the Players Band, they quizzed who's that a long time ago, all before their Scarzilla offering that was announced last year.
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0: Before the next tunes come up, I want to give a big shout out to the great big posse in the house. You know, I've been in touch with all the listeners and the likers, to Buff and Tommy Mayo, Shona Andreas and Julia Arts, Rowan Up and Princess Sally. They're all in the Galway house, plus Julie's in Germany, Sally's in Wales, Tammy, Framer Gareth, Rufa Davey, Cheesy Charlie Farley, and Ender Down Under. Right, let's kick it now. Keep them away, the Slackers.

0: Boy, Box Boy, Box Boy, Box Boy, Box Boy, Box Boy, Box Boy, Box Boy, Box Boy, Box Boy, Box Boy,
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3: Hope and Anchor. There you go, Nutty Boy classic. Not much to be said, really. Bounced the shot by old, didn't it? And that was all on before, of course, that Pantalon version that pulled your braces up later on. Well, the Toasters, you know, well, they assisted the Secret Agent man. One of the original Yankee third wave rattles, they were. Mark Foggo, when he found fame, of course, with his Scarsters, all in the Netherlands, to Skadanks, that scene around a big time. Right back at the top. And, of course, the World of Slackers. Not too sure there whether they for or against the old masking. Not too sure. Of course, it divided the community, split us all up and stopped us really aiming our thoughts and our direction and our pain towards them because, anyway, they were lighting up a beam there and, of course, keeping all the hordes of fans out there, you know, going, right, OK, I want to send some tunes out. So these next go out to the big generators themselves, to Rivero, to the bad boy Hanson, to Mark Fiora, to DJ Saint Laurent, and the Disciple of House Music, because they're all collaborators in Mixcloud land. Right, here's a bit of a honey dripper for you. The answer's done.

0: Three bands currently making some notice board noise on the festival bills. We had the Queen's Scar Punkers there, the Doom Stompers, exploding some stiff media comments as political jokes, and that's all before and after sound checks. The Rookie Numbers, well, they shared their own latest single, which is Dai Kohami, with us, and that's all from their Leeds Breakout House, and while the Unsustainables, well, they gave us a Honey Dripper Rocket, all direct from their North Carolina bubble camp, indeed. Right, festival time.
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0: I want to send high praise out to Gal Baloup and to Bobo and to Liam Cole, Nevy Colbert, Mickey Fennessy in the Waterford Scar Club and We Way Music, and all for that, well, their tick-like efforts out there. Top draw, take a bow, sirs and ladies. Right, now, are you knocking on me door?

0: Legion.
1: Fantastic. Some sweet sounds there, direct from Callous Caviar at the top. They're knocking on my door, standing 10 feet tall. Switzerland Scar Kings, they are. Citizen Fish, well, they swam into view thereafter because, well, the world's gone mad, hasn't it? We know that. And with a tune that first performed in 2015 on the Bath's Crew man-made album. The Specials, well, what more can be said? They went out on a Friday night and they returned on a Saturday morning, just as I think you did too. And then to grab a right slice right at the end, we, of course, we had Wren's big push cover of The Englishman in New York. And, of course, Wren, well, certainly going places. I've seen a survey there of some of the biggest fans that you're expecting The English fans to jump right up there in front of everybody on the front covers. And, of course, Wren's right up in there, as are the Skinner Brothers. And I was fortunate to get tickets for their Electric Ballroom gig in November. So very much looking forward to that. And maybe Wren might turn up on that, you know, and have a fantastic gig altogether. Keep your eyes peeled. Play them on the shows.
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0: the box by finding some good vibes here. All thanks to the creators for a large round there of Sunday Night Blazers. All for your cans and your bins. We had the mighty Clive Matthews there, ranging right at the top. Some reggae music there with some vibes, you know, and all produced by the Alpheus contributor, Roberto Sanchez, at the Alone, the art music studio in Spain. And that was before L16. Put that smile on your face with some more Bristol charm, all to protect the mood. Just in time for one of Ireland's recent imports, Dean McBurns there to uplift the scene there right from the mountaintop, and challenging the Treehouse Fire crew there to push it, featuring Barney Boom as a dynamic five-piece with the Welsh roots, before the legendary and the Monty Naismith reading the Crimes of Passion there alongside those Obsessions. And I want to say thank you to Monty Naismith, who sent us fantastic birthday greetings last week. If it is you, sir, thank you very much. I'm totally honoured. And to everybody else there that send out some respects to us. Yeah, appreciate it. Love it. Right.
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0: Yeah, enjoy yourself. It's later than you think. And before the next tunes, I want to send them out to the driver, Carlos, to David D, and to Emperor Nero in the house tonight. Right now, here's growing some natural right.

Southend Baseball back getting it right this time there. So we're closing in here, and we had the natural right. They were driving London right at the top because they're heading around all the South and in the Summer Festival, so of course with their own South Bank Nights album all ready to unload. The J-Boys, they were in the middle, of course, lifting the staging themselves many years ago with the African people, right when the sunset was down there. Right, now time's ticking, so I want to get this anthem in here from the Sound System 7 crew, because it was only released yesterday.

Yeah, I'll play that again. Anthem Sound System 7. Well, that's about it. Oh, for keeping us company here on a Boot Boy Radio on a Sunday night sleep zone. And I hope it all kept you awake. And until the next stream together, well, I'm going to leave you with a fun by three because they're leaving us, of course, a legacy to who's running the show. Stay bouncing. See you next time.

their existence. The next best the people honor and praise. 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And the next the people hate. But when the best leader's work is done, the people say, we did it ourselves.

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1: Good evening. Ringing the bell for this final choice on a Sunday evening, because I'm still buzzing from last Sunday's Lost Lane birthday party. Thanks for all the greetings and the shout-outs. And here's a taste of what happened.

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And not forgetting the top vinyl DJs on two sound systems across the three-day weekend, spinning all your favourite ska, rocksteady, early reggae and two-tone favourites. Don't forget to follow our Facebook page, the home of Skeggy Reggae, as well as checking us out on Facebook events for more event details and ticket information.